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0: Very comfortably numb on a Friday night. QFM 96, Johnny Hollywood in for Dave Mann. So the Beatles have their new biopic rock drama coming out very shortly. It made me think, when was the last like good rock movie or show that I saw? And it would have to be from a few years ago. It's kind of a cult classic now, but you have to check it out. It's Vinyl from HBO. And it follows like a fictional record company in New York City in 1973. It was produced by Swarzese and Mick Jagger and then somehow got canceled after one season, but very good. Mick Jagger's son actually plays a role in this. Lots of very good music influence throughout the entire thing. And if you're not convinced yet, Ray Romano's in it. And Ray Romano quite heavily partakes in the Christmas snow in this show. So there you go, Vinyl. See if you can find it. Rush and Black Crowes next on QFM 96.
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0: 1984, Van Halen on a Friday night, QFM 96, Johnny Hollywood, and for Dave Mann, what's up? So tomorrow, Christy Kemper is doing a grand opening of the Boot Barn in Polaris. Going to be a great time. I'll be there as well. Come join us because we're giving away t-shirts. 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And the Boot Barn's doing a lot of cool stuff as well. 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

0: Aerosmith, classic rock, QFM 96 on a Friday night. Johnny Hollywood in for Dave, man. The fully AI Val Kilmer movie, As Deep as the Grave, is coming out at some point. No official release date yet, but I got to watch the trailer yesterday morning, and man, it is convincing. They do a good job with the AI. It looks, talks, walks, and acts like Val Kilmer, except I think there's like some subtleties that a real human being has when they move and talk that the AI just has trouble reproducing. It's like it can't do all of that at once, the subtleties. But be the judge for yourself. The trailer's out now, As Deep as the Grave, Val Kilmer, fully in AI. I think it's going to be a big deal when it hits theaters. We'll have to go see it together. Lit Motley Crue next for you on a Friday night, QFM 96.
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0: Def Leppard, Classic Rock, QFM 96, Friday night weekend. 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The call letters, not the app. Dave Mann with Denim and Leather coming up very shortly here. 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

0: QFM 96 Denim and Leather. Judas Priest and Grindr. Has anybody seen the movie The Ballad of Judas Priest? The documentary that I believe it was Tom Morello, right? Wasn't it Tom Morello that worked on that one? Of Rage Against the Machine fame? Or am I thinking of the Iron Maiden doc? I can't keep them separate. Anyway, I just would have thought that by now we would have had a U.S. theatrical release of The Ballad of Judas Priest. And last time I was perusing, you know, streaming providers, I haven't seen it for rent or for sale on there either. If you've seen it, give me a heads up on the text line, 614-821-9696. And in a recent interview, Ian Hill was asked if Judas Priest could continue on with new members. And he said, there's no reason why not. We've already gone through six or seven drummers, four guitarists, two vocalists, so why not? He says, I'm sure everybody will be up for it if Rob or myself have to pack it in for one reason or another. Nobody's irreplaceable. So a lot of bands thinking about licensing, you know, the name and I guess likeness, and maybe having newer, younger, fresher talent continue on with their band's names. So we'll see how that shakes out. Megadeth and Reckoning Day to open up tonight's festivities. We get a quick break. We got Motorhead coming up. We got some Heaven and Hell on the way. Anthrax, some epic live UFO, and we'll get some Type O Negative up next on Denim and Leather. 2 hours of old school hard rock and heavy metal from the glory days of the era, powered by Used Kids Records on QFM 96.
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QFM 96, Denim and Leather, Motorhead, oldest trick in the book there with the false ending. And they come back to cold cock you one last time. Just because you got the power, don't mean you got the right. Typo Negative before that with Summer Breeze. We'll get some Anthrax coming up, some live UFO on the way. Right now, Heaven and Hell from The Devil You Know. And the track called Bible Black on Denim and Leather. 2 hours of old school hard rock and heavy metal from the glory days of the era, powered by Used Kids Records on QFM 96.

0: QFM 96 Denim and Leather. Anthrax from Sound of White Noise and Room for One More, Bible Black. Right before that from Heaven and Hell. Basically Black Sabbath, but they decided to do that name change. And, you know, that's such a great album. It's really a shame that they did not get more studio albums put out under that moniker. They did that studio album. There was a couple of live albums that came out. And then, sadly, Ronnie would pass away. I hope you're enjoying yourselves. I'm on vacation right now. And I would not leave you without a without an episode of Denim and Leather in the can for your listening pleasure. As a matter of fact, I'm probably swimming in the ocean right now. People go, Dave, it's dark out. That's the best time to go swimming in the ocean. I love it. My wife thinks I'm going to get eaten by a shark. And I just say, keep dreaming, honey. Yeah, your wishes will eventually come true. I think a shark would bite into me and spit me back out and just go, what is that? Anywho, let's get into a quick break. We'll get some UFO coming up. We've got some old school Metallica, some Iron Maiden on the way, some live Kiss. Y&T will go to the altar of Ozzy next hour, too. Denim and Leather, 2 hours of old school hard rock and heavy metal from the glory days of the era. Powered by Used Kids Records on QFM 96.
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0: QFM 96 Denim and Leather. Iron Maiden, title track from Killers. There is, you know, there's so many new rock docs out as of late, and one is out for Paul Di'Anno as well. Again, I haven't seen this available anywhere yet. If you've seen it, give me a shout on the text line, 614-821-9696. But the Paul Di'Anno documentary, Iron Maiden's Lost Singer, and former Maiden vocalist Blaze Bayley on record is saying there's only one legendary Iron Maiden singer, and it happens to be Paul Di'Anno. Right. Some folks might take umbrage with that, but anyway, I gotta see that doc. If you've seen it, let me know if it's good or not. Metallica in there, old school, Seek and Destroy. UFO from Strangers in the Night, and a great live epic version of Rock Bottom. Speaking of live epic versions, we will get something from Kiss Alive. I think you might know what that's going to be. Faith No More will go to the altar of Ozzy. Some Slayer on the way. Pantera. Scatterbrain, too. 2 hours of old school hard rock and heavy metal from the glory days of the era. Denim and Leather, powered by Used Kids Records on QFM 96.
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0: 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Isn't that one of the greatest bass lines ever? I mean, that's going to live in your head all weekend long. And you're welcome.
1: It's time to don the robes, light the torches, fill the chalice, and step forth to the altar of Ozzy.

altar call. We talked about this a few weeks back, but it bears repeating. If you're going to be taking a trip anytime to California or to Florida, Ozzy is getting the Universal Studios Halloween Horror Nights treatment. They're going to do a pair of Ozzy-themed haunted houses, part of their haunted Halloween nights, and the attractions are meant to be a living horror movie and a non-traditional memorial to Osbourne made in conjunction with his family. So whether you're in Orlando or Southern Cal, make sure you take in the Ozzy Haunted Horror Nights. You'll never forgive yourself if you skip off on that opportunity. Let's go back to some vintage Sabbath and some Sabra Kadabra on the altar of Ozzy. 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

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Some midnight in Tokyo from our good friends in Y&T. Sabbath before that. Sabra Kadabra from the Sabbath Bloody Sabbath album. When was the last time you treated yourself to a full listen, start to finish, of Sabbath Bloody Sabbath? Give that a go over the weekend. You'll thank me.

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We got some Slayer, some Pantera, some Scatterbrain to cap off the evening's festivities. 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

0: 6. Welcome to your Saturday. What a beautiful day yesterday. Look out. We could have some showers and storms for today. If you've got anything going on outdoors, you might have to move it indoors. We got a rocking Saturday for you, including Billy Idol, Def Leppard, and Creed up next.
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0: 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Join me this afternoon, 2 to 4. I am doing the grand opening celebration of the new Boot Barn, Polaris. And it's, again, today from 2 until 4. I'll be out there. 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

0: Tom Petty on your Saturday, QFM 96. And I tell you what, we have only got one more Thursday at Ramsey's Pizza and Pub in Marysville for the QFM 96 Bike Night Tour. We've been there 5 weeks already. 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

0: just had Britt Floyd at Kemba Live this last Wednesday, and now Wish You Were Here, The Great Tour in the Sky, is coming to Kemba Live on Saturday, November the 21st. 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
2: 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And the third Stiles brother, Harry, will be a cheerleader.
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The Hollywood Vampires became the Ronnie Wood Vampires last Wednesday night at O2 Arena in London. In introducing him, Alice Cooper said, "We now bring out the most deadly British vampire." So the Stones guitarist joined them on the Stones' Brown Sugar along with Trane Caparone.

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0: Pouring some sugar on you, Def Leppard, QFM 96. 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

0: I love me some rock and roll. Joan Jett, Classic Rock, QFM 96. I have got to skedaddle. I got to get my way up to Polaris for the grand opening celebration of the Boot Barn from 2 until 4 this afternoon. 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

0: Boston, More Than a Feeling, Classic Rock, QFM 96 on the weekend. Very excited about this weekend. I'm watching a lot of meaningless football like I did last night with Steelers and Jets. And tomorrow, we have our wrap-up party for our summer bowling league. We do this at the Columbus Square Bowling Palace. We do it on Monday nights in the summer, and that one is almost over. But September 8th, we start a new bowling league for the fall. And we'd love for you to join us. We have a lot of fun doing it. We make friends with one another, which is kind of cool. So if maybe you've been hiding a little bit, maybe you want to make some new friends, coming out to bowling league is great. A lot of people know each other and go and hang out at times when we're not actually bowling and we mingle and we have a party at the end of the year. It's real cool. So we'd love to see you. Columbus Square Bowling Palace website. We'll get you to that. Just click on leagues. Click on join a league. And if you scroll down, you'll see my stupid face. Click on that league, and we'd love to see you out. Even if you don't have a full team, there are other players looking for teammates, and you can join some of them. Make new friends, people. 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

0: QFM 96 with the Scorpions, No One Like You. Probably won't hear that song tomorrow morning on the Classic Attic because we get into the old school stuff, the beginning early days of QFM 96. From 7 to 9, Jay Kristoff dusts off and spins the classic stuff from the late 60s and early 70s. Oh man, the early days of QFM, thinking about 50 years coming up on Valentine's Day. But when Jay Kristoff does this tomorrow, he's going to do it with a twist. He wants to give you something nice, like tickets to go see the Ultimate Doors, a tribute to the Doors. 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He'll give you a keyword, text it back to him. 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Classic Attic. I've got Grand Funk, Tom Petty, Styx ready to go. 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

0: Classic Rock QFM 96 with Tom Petty, American Girl. Hopefully you're having a great weekend. And have you noticed that you are the reason that Columbia House is finally closing? Remember in 1995 when you refused to actually pay for the CDs you ordered? Yeah, well, finally, after 30 years, they decided to pack it in. That was the craziest thing ever, because it's like, order two CDs at regular price and you get like five for a penny. That was the greatest. I mean, I must have had 15 different names and the addresses of everybody I know. I had the sweetest CD collection ever. So you can blame me, Columbia House. I screwed you. I got The Offspring, Aerosmith, Joan Jett ready for you on Classic Rock QFM 96.
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0: It's Phil Collins at Classic Rock QFM 96. Phil Collins, just in the past couple weeks, has really opened up about the fact that probably shouldn't be alive. In fact, he was so sick from his alcohol abuse that his nurses called his family and said, you may want to come and say goodbye to your dad. It was that bad. A lot of pain in Phil Collins. He had been sitting down for those last tour, which was took its toll, and I think he was ready for it all to end, but thankfully managed to sober up, pull it together, and seems to be doing much better. I don't know if that means we'll ever see him on the road again, but still glad he's on the planet. AC/DC coming up, so is Led Zeppelin. 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

0: Classic Rock QFM 96 with Poison and Nothing But a Good Time. This will not be a good time. ESPN is shoving more Pat McAfee down your throat. Maybe he'll keep yelling at you. And yes, yelling and yelling. He is apparently now joining the Monday Night Football crew. Oh, good. Good. We get him on College Game Day and Monday Night Football. Fabulous. You know, I have such a love-hate relationship with the guy, and I don't know him personally, but we grew up a town apart. And he's a little bit younger than me, and it was great to watch him thrive when he was in college and playing for the Colts. And obviously, he's done a remarkable thing at building an empire, but how much can you take? My God. I will probably mute my Monday Night Football preview shows. Like, that'll be enough. Just when football comes on, I'll turn the sound back on. I'm at my capacity with McAfee. Tom Petty and Def Leppard are coming your way on Classic Rock QFM 96.
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Plus, Brock, QFM 96, Rush, and Tom Sawyer. How hard is it to get a Rush ticket without paying the secondary market prices? I know their head of security. I can't get a ticket. Like, I see him often. Is he a friend? I don't know if I'd say friend, but he's certainly a close acquaintance. And he's like, yeah, I there's nothing I can do. He's like, could I get you in the building? Probably, but you got no place to sit. It's that packed. I think Rush is going to do a run at the Sphere.

0: 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I don't be shocked if Rush just parks it in Vegas for a while, and then it'll be even more expensive to go. 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

0: It's Journey, Don't Stop Believing, Classic Rock, QFM 96, The Stones in front of them, Sympathy for the Devil. Normally, when you release a new record like the Rolling Stones did with Foreign Tongues, you also end up on a tour. I don't know if that's going to happen with the Stones or not. Mick Jagger seems like he's ready to go. Keith Richards. He does have some problems with his hands and doesn't know if he could play a full show on guitar. Here's the thing. I don't care. Put him out there anyway. Play what you can, Keith. We got other guitar players that can fill in. Just go out there and play. Because the pageantry, as we saw like with the AC/DC show that played at the Shoe, the pageantry is what sells it. These guys are our childhoods. We did all the bad things to these rock and roll songs. I want to hear them live one more time. 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

Edge of 17, Classic Rock QFM 96 with Stevie Nicks. And coming up on Sunday morning, tomorrow at 7 a.m., you get the Classic Attic with our friend Jay Kristoff. He really digs into the early days of QFM 96, the late 60s and early 70s. 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But Jay Chris.

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0: 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That is when the Foo Fighters will join AC/DC in a one night, one opportunity, perhaps the most epic of rock and roll pass torches night ever. You know, when you look at a band like AC/DC that's still touring in their late 70s and still doing it at the level they're doing it at, and you look at the Foo Fighters who are really in the prime of their career in their 50s, this is that passing of the torch. I think it's going to be an unbelievable, I wouldn't be shocked if there's a concert film made of that show, because it's going to appeal to so many rock fans all over the world. I got Tom Petty, The Clash, and ZZ Top coming up on Classic Rock, QFM 96.
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0: 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I'm done for the day. I'm going to go enjoy the rest of my evening. I hope you do the same. And then tomorrow, if you're heading out, maybe you got the fam or your friends together, you're going to the Clippers game, we're going to be there with the entire QFM 96 Bowling League. So if you see us all out there wearing black bowling shirts, because, of course, it's rock and roll. We have to wear black even if the sun is shining. Come say hi to us and ask us about our bowling league. We actually have a lot of fun. We'd love to see you out there. And we've got a fall league starting on September 8th. So come out and join us. If not, we'll see you at the Clippers game. And, well, if you don't come out, that's just sad. No, we'll talk to you Monday on Second Shift, 2 o'clock, right here on Classic Rock, QFM 96.
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0: Classic Rock, QFM 96. I'm Jay Kristoff. Hey there. QFM 96 welcomes comedian Derek Stroop. He's bringing his Running Hot tour to Mershon Auditorium on Thursday, the 17th of September. 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